Next Radio After Dark. And Simply Red opens it. Good to have you with us. Mick Hucknall wrote this in his teenage bedroom, long before he became a global star. Simply Red and the struggle of growing up.

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1: Jeff Special just brought the heat with Try Again, absolute class. A quick look outside, 22 degrees in Escanar right now under a fair night sky. Now we're diving straight into 1971. Curtis Mayfield famously wrote this next masterpiece as a gritty soundtrack to a movie, but the music completely stole the show. It's time to slide into a heavy street smart groove on Next Radio.

Suzanne Vega just left us with that haunting whisper, the delicate moment that still hangs in the cool Friday night mist here in Ibiza town, where it's 22 degrees. Now we shift into something loose, raw, and beautifully unpredictable. It's the sound of a band just letting the tape roll in the studio, capturing pure lightning without even trying. This is Next Radio. Let those warm, messy guitars completely take over. And well, for that first mysterious message to arrive.

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Toby actually recorded every single vocal for Porcelain on a cheap cassette recorder in his tiny bedroom. Absolutely unbelievable. That ambient masterpiece and our next band both share a strange connection. Both artists had their massive hits featured in major Hollywood movie soundtracks decades later. We jump from Moby to a completely different era of soul-stirring music on Next Radio. The Guess Who is waiting with a track that focuses entirely on the pain of

This is Next Radio The Orb. We're absolutely thrilled to have your warm company on this Friday night. In a few minutes, you will hear Paul Young and the classic track about heartache. But first, we dive straight into a masterpiece of electronic tension and emotion from 1984. Benjamin Orr takes the lead vocal here, delivering a haunting question to a friend who is completely spinning out of control. It's a brilliant piece of late-night storytelling that questions, who will catch you when you fall, the cars and drive.

0: Paul Young brought the drama with Come Back and Stay, that brilliant synth groove from his debut album. Friday Night Flows on Next Radio with one more track before our full news and weather update. 10 Sharp is next with you. Everything is going to be fine. Just let this melody wash over you.
1: If

This is the Next Radio News. I'm James Martin. Pope Leo has begun a four-day visit to France, warning that artificial intelligence must remain at the service of humanity and cautioning against losing our humanity in what he called a paradise of machines. The pontiff, addressing dignitaries in Paris, is seeking to appeal both to the church's traditional heartlands and its newer strongholds abroad. In Washington, Donald Trump and China's leader Xi Jinping have wrapped up their summit without agreement on pausing the two countries' race to develop artificial intelligence. The three-day visit was heavy on ceremony, including a pledge to send two pandas to Atlanta Zoo, but critics say little of substance was achieved on trade or security. And in Ukraine, publishers say Russian strikes have destroyed millions of books in recent months, with one warehouse hit twice. One publisher said Moscow appears to fear books more than military hardware, as the country's cultural infrastructure continues to absorb heavy damage. Closer to home, Avissa's local police have taken a vehicle out of service after catching an unlicensed taxi operating illegally in the early hours. Officers stopped the car on Avinguda Peter Matutes Noguera after it was found charging €20 for a ride, in the latest move against unauthorized taxi operators on the island. That's the latest on Next Radio.

0: This is the Next Radio News. I'm James Martin. Pope Leo has begun a four-day visit to France, warning that artificial intelligence must remain at the service of humanity and cautioning against losing our humanity in what he called a paradise of machines. The pontiff, addressing dignitaries in Paris, is seeking to appeal both to the church's traditional heartlands and its newer strongholds abroad. In Washington, Donald Trump and China's leader Xi Jinping have wrapped up their summit without agreement on pausing the two countries' race to develop artificial intelligence. The three-day visit was heavy on ceremony, including a pledge to send two pandas to Atlanta Zoo, but critics say little of substance was achieved on trade or security. And in Ukraine, publishers say Russian strikes have destroyed millions of books in recent months, with one warehouse hit twice. One publisher said Moscow appears to fear books more than military hardware, as the country's cultural infrastructure continues to absorb heavy damage. Closer to home, Avissa's local police have taken a vehicle out of service after catching an unlicensed taxi operating illegally in the early hours. Officers stopped the car on Avinguda Pedra Matutes Noguera after it was found charging €20 for a ride, in the latest move against unauthorized taxi operators on the island. That's the latest on Next Radio.
1: And the weather here on Ibiza. It's 20 degrees right now, with mostly clear skies. Staying dry with a high of 29 and a low of 20 overnight. The sun rises at 45 past 7. Tomorrow, more of the same, a high of 28. That's the weather on Next Radio.
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Good to have you with us. Kate Harris here, starting 3 hours of Next Radio Nights. Julien Clerc just brought us that gorgeous French charm with this melody. Let's drift away now to 1960s sunshine with the Mamas and the Papas and dream a little dream of me.

Lionel Richie just melted Friday night with Say You Say Me. Now listen to that clean, finger-picked Fender Stratocaster completely driving this next groove. Dire Straits brings Sultans of Swing to Next Radio. 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

Tina Turner and Crowded House, both massive global names. Both tracks dominated the airwaves with their distinctive studio polish. One was recorded in London, the other in Melbourne. Friday night on Next Radio shifts from the moody synths of Private Dancer straight to a band that actually had a real-life meteorologist in the family. Crowded House is next with Weather With You.

Right, bread just completely broke our hearts with Baby I'ma Want You. A quick look outside, 22 degrees in Santa Gertrudis right now, and the fog is rolling in thick across the fields. Friday night on Next Radio shifts into absolute genius. David Bowie actually based this next character on a real-life pioneer of rock and roll who completely lost his mind. Get ready for some legendary guitar work. David Bowie, Ziggy

Dua Lipa just set Friday night on fire with Training Season, absolute perfection. One more record before the full news and weather update. The Alan Parsons Project brings us Eye in the Sky on Next Radio. Project leader Alan actually worked as an engineer on Abbey Road. Don't expect easy apologies now, just feel

0: This is the Next Radio News. I'm James Martin. Pope Leo has begun a four-day visit to France, warning that artificial intelligence must remain at the service of humanity and cautioning against losing our humanity in what he called a paradise of machines. The pontiff, addressing dignitaries in Paris, is seeking to appeal both to the church's traditional heartlands and its newer strongholds abroad. In Washington, Donald Trump and China's leader Xi Jinping have wrapped up their summit without agreement on pausing the two countries' race to develop artificial intelligence. The three-day visit was heavy on ceremony, including a pledge to send two pandas to Atlanta Zoo, but critics say little of substance was achieved on trade or security. And in Ukraine, publishers say Russian strikes have destroyed millions of books in recent months, with one warehouse hit twice. One publisher said Moscow appears to fear books more than military hardware, as the country's cultural infrastructure continues to absorb heavy damage. Closer to home, Avissa's local police have taken a vehicle out of service after catching an unlicensed taxi operating illegally in the early hours. Officers stopped the car on Avinguda Pedra Matutes Noguera after it was found charging €20 for a ride, in the latest move against unauthorized taxi operators on the island. That's the latest on Next Radio. And the weather here on Ibiza. It's 20 degrees right now, with mostly clear skies. Staying dry with a high of 29 and a low of 20 overnight. The sun rises at 45 past 7. Tomorrow, more of the same, a high of 28. That's the weather on Next Radio.
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1: Bruce Springsteen got us through the rain with Waiting on a Sunny Day. Friday night continues with this new hour of Next Radio Nights. Christopher Cross is here with Arthur's theme. Sometimes the best you can do is simply fall in love.

Who else completely lost themselves in that massive power ballad? Cheap Trick with The Flame. Absolute perfection. 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

Friday night on Next Radio feels like a delicious secret we're keeping from the rest of the world. Just you and me. Out in Ibiza, it's 20 degrees with mostly clear skies tonight, which is absolute perfection for a little late-night mischief. If you're trying to reach someone who is acting a bit guilty, you might just find yourself staring at a silent phone. Someone is about to get a very frustrating busy signal.

0: That smooth Robert Cray track really set a lovely midnight mood on Next Radio. And now I have Elodie on the line from Lyon. Where are you driving to, Elodie?
1: Bonjour. Eh bien, I want to hear If I Ain't Got You by Alicia Keys, Usher.
0: Oh, Alicia Keys, Usher. Is there a special passenger in the car with you?
1: No, I am completely alone in the night.
2: So you were screaming those high notes at the windscreen then, Elodie?
1: Ah, oui. But the window is closed, fortunately.
0: Keep singing. Here is If I Ain't Got You by Alicia Keys, Usher.

Daryl Hall and John Oates actually recorded their entire rhythm track for this next groove using a very early, primitive drum machine in an empty studio hallway to get that strange, echoing bounce. And it became one of the most sampled beats in music history. From Alicia Keys and Usher with If I Ain't Got You on Next Radio.

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Toby completely swept us away with the haunting beauty of porcelain. A quick look outside, 21 degrees in Ibiza town right now with a heavy fog rolling across the streets. Friday Night on Next Radio is about to deliver something truly massive. This masterpiece was born out of deep tension in Berlin, saving the band from completely falling apart. U2 is next with One. Let this incredible wave of emotion lift you up. Is it?

Did you know Looking Glass recorded Brandy in just one take? Absolutely unbelievable. That was their massive 70s chart topper on Next Radio. We have Bob Dylan still to come with Lay Lady Lay before our full news and weather update. Let this warm voice soothe you right before she

0: This is the Next Radio News. I'm James Martin. Pope Leo has begun a four-day visit to France, warning that artificial intelligence must remain at the service of humanity and cautioning against losing our humanity in what he called a paradise of machines. The pontiff, addressing dignitaries in Paris, is seeking to appeal both to the church's traditional heartlands and its newer strongholds abroad. In Washington, Donald Trump and China's leader Xi Jinping have wrapped up their summit without agreement on pausing the two countries' race to develop artificial intelligence. The three-day visit was heavy on ceremony, including a pledge to send two pandas to Atlanta Zoo, but critics say little of substance was achieved on trade or security. And in Ukraine, publishers say Russian strikes have destroyed millions of books in recent months, with one warehouse hit twice. One publisher said Moscow appears to fear books more than military hardware, as the country's cultural infrastructure continues to absorb heavy damage. Closer to home, Avissa's local police have taken a vehicle out of service after catching an unlicensed taxi operating illegally in the early hours. Officers stopped the car on Avinguda Peter Matutes Noguera after it was found charging 20 euros for a ride, in the latest move against unauthorized taxi operators on the island. That's the latest on Next Radio. And the weather here on Ibiza. It's 20 degrees right now, with mostly clear skies. Staying dry with a high of 29 and a low of 20 overnight. The sun rises at 45 past 7. Tomorrow, more of the same, a high of 28. That's the weather on Next Radio.
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2: This ain't no disco. It ain't no country club either.

Sheryl Crow just wrapped up All I Wanna Do. A new hour of Next Radio Nights begins now. Bolland and Bolland are waiting on the sun. Good to have you with us.

Randy Travis recorded his vocals for Where That Came From using a revolutionary artificial intelligence system to restore his legendary voice. Absolutely mind-blowing. That country magic leads into another masterpiece of studio wizardry. Both Randy Travis and Bob and Earl share that rare gift of pure vocal soul. From different eras, but both completely redefine what a voice can do. Bob and Earl are next with

was Ed Sheeran and Beyoncé blending their voices on Perfect Duet. Absolutely spectacular. Friday night is heating up on Next Radio with a journey through heavy 90s guitar grooves and some brilliant late night soul. Right now it's 20 degrees with mostly clear skies in Ibiza. Red Hot Chili Peppers are up next with Under the Bridge, a track Anthony Kiedis wrote when he was feeling completely disconnected from his bandmates and completely isolated in Los Angeles. Let this brilliant, raw emotion wash over you.

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Simon actually recorded those vibrant, rolling bass lines for Graceland over in South Africa during a time of intense political tension. Next Radio shifts now to Wet Wet Wet and their massive chart topper, Love Is All Around. It's a song that completely wraps itself around you. Can you feel that heartbeat?

Elton John just took us on a spectacular cosmic trip with Rocket Man. I think it's going to be a long, long time. A quick look outside. 21 degrees in Santa Gertrudis right now, and a heavy fog is rolling across the fields. Friday Night on Next Radio is about to get a whole lot more playful. Prince wrote this next gem under a pseudonym for a different band, but tonight we get his own rare version. Here's Prince with Manic Monday. Let's see if we can beat that

Right, REM just brought that massive burst of energy with Shiny Happy People. Carole King is next with It's Too Late. Then we have the full news and weather on Next Radio.

is the Next Radio News. I'm Caroline Ross. Pope Leo has begun a four-day visit to France, seeking to appeal both to the Catholic faith's traditional heartlands and its newer strongholds, following his recent trip to Africa. In Colombia, the country's president wore a gun as he visited the tourist city of Santa Marta, which had been shut down by an armed criminal group after state forces killed one of its leaders. And the United Nations has published a new list of companies it says are doing business with Israeli settlements in the occupied West Bank. Israel has condemned the database as a political tool designed to smear the country. Now to local news. The Guardia Civil has arrested a 53-year-old man in Evisa who had been on the run since December after a warrant was issued for his arrest over alleged involvement in a criminal organization dedicated to drug trafficking. Officers made the arrest on Thursday. That's the latest on Next Radio.

0: This is the Next Radio News. I'm Caroline Ross. Pope Leo has begun a four-day visit to France, seeking to appeal both to the Catholic faith's traditional heartlands and its newer strongholds, following his recent trip to Africa. In Colombia, the country's president wore a gun as he visited the tourist city of Santa Marta, which had been shut down by an armed criminal group after state forces killed one of its leaders. And the United Nations has published a new list of companies it says are doing business with Israeli settlements in the occupied West Bank. Israel has condemned the database as a political tool designed to smear the country. Now to local news. The Guardia Civil has arrested a 53-year-old man in Evisa who had been on the run since December after a warrant was issued for his arrest over alleged involvement in a criminal organization dedicated to drug trafficking. Officers made the arrest on Thursday. That's the latest on Next Radio. And the weather here on Ibiza. It's 20 degrees right now with mist about. Staying dry with a high of 29 and a low of 20 overnight. The sun sets at 45 past 7. Tomorrow, more of the same, a high of 28. That's the weather on Next Radio.
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0: Russell.
1: Neil Sedaka brought the sunshine with laughter in the rain. Good morning. Saturday morning on Next Radio starts right here at 2 past 6. We dive straight into some incredible soul. Teddy Swims is waiting with the doors.

Beatles just eased us into the day with Tequila Sunrise, a track they actually wrote over a couple of ginger ales. The time is now 6:08 on Saturday morning. Let's slide into something beautifully quiet on Next Radio. Neil Young is up next with Harvest Moon, which features the sound of a broom gently sweeping across a wood floor in the studio. Step just a little bit.

I'm absolutely stunned that Van Morrison actually recorded that 9-minute masterpiece "And the Healing Has Begun" in just one single take on a rainy afternoon. What a genius. It's 21 past 6 on Next Radio, where the sky over Ibiza is completely clear and 27 degrees. In a little while, Bruce Hornsby and The Range will bring us the way it is. But first, let the incredible energy of the mighty clouds of joy lift you up with Mighty High.

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Reeves and the Vandellas just shook the pavement with Dancing in the Street. A quick look outside. 21 degrees in Escanar right now, with a heavy fog rolling over the quiet streets. It's 17 to 7 on Next Radio. Now, we slide into a gentle, acoustic space. Gallagher and Lyle are waiting to ask if they can linger.

Stewart completely nailed that vocal on Reason to Believe back in 93. Now we dive straight into some dark cinematic magic. It's 9 to 7 on Saturday morning. Book of Fears is up with The Water Lets You In. One final track before the top of the hour, then we have the full news and weather. Walk down to the shoreline and let the cold tide take you.

0: This is the Next Radio News. I'm Caroline Ross. Pope Leo has begun a four-day visit to France, seeking to appeal both to the Catholic faith's traditional heartlands and its newer strongholds, following his recent trip to Africa. In Colombia, the country's president wore a gun as he visited the tourist city of Santa Marta, which had been shut down by an armed criminal group after state forces killed one of its leaders. And the United Nations has published a new list of companies it says are doing business with Israeli settlements in the occupied West Bank. Israel has condemned the database as a political tool designed to smear the country. Now to local news. The Guardia Civil has arrested a 53-year-old man in Evisa who had been on the run since December after a warrant was issued for his arrest over alleged involvement in a criminal organization dedicated to drug trafficking. Officers made the arrest on Thursday. That's the latest on Next Radio. And the weather here on Ibiza. It's 20 degrees right now with mist about. Staying dry with a high of 29 and a low of 20 overnight. The sun sets at 45 past 7. Tomorrow, more of the same, a high of 28. That's the weather on Next Radio.
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1: Simple Minds actually recorded that massive synthesizer hook in just one take. Unbelievable. It's 7:05 on Saturday morning. Welcome to a fresh hour of the show on Next Radio with George Benson playing us onto the famous avenue.
2: I

Oh, no. Aid Kit just swept us away with My Silver Lining. Those Swedish sisters really know how to spin a gorgeous dusty harmony. It's 14 past 7 on Saturday morning now. Let's look up from the dirt. Next Radio is heading straight into the cosmos with Moby, who actually used pictures from the Hubble Space Telescope for this sleeve. We're all multiplying under those very same night skies. Moby is next with We Are All Made of Stars.

0: It is a beautiful Saturday morning here on Next Radio. I have Ewan on the line from Glasgow. What is on your mind?
1: All right. I was hoping to hear Classical Gas by Mason Williams, please.
0: Oh, that acoustic masterpiece. Where do you usually listen to this one, Ewan?
1: Mostly in my wee shed while doing some woodwork.
0: Are you actually working there or just hiding from the family?
1: Aye, you caught me. It is my escape.
0: No shame in that. Here is Classical Gas by Mason Williams for your shed session.

Did you know Mason Williams actually won 2 Grammys for that spectacular instrumental, Classical Gas? Incredible energy. It's 29-8 on Saturday morning on Next Radio. Now, we slide into something beautifully reflective. Bob Seger wrote this next masterpiece about running, but it's really about those years slipping away.

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crash, falling in and out of love. A thick fog is rolling over Santa Gertrudis this Saturday morning. The time is 16 to 8. Let the quiet rhythm of Next Radio settle in with Simply

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It's 7 to 8 on Saturday morning. One more sweet tune before the top of the hour on Next Radio. Bread is next with Make It With You. After that, we have your full news and a look at the weather. Now, let this gentle melody

0: This is the Next Radio News. I'm Caroline Ross. Pope Leo has begun a four-day visit to France, seeking to appeal both to the Catholic faith's traditional heartlands and its newer strongholds, following his recent trip to Africa. In Colombia, the country's president wore a gun as he visited the tourist city of Santa Marta, which had been shut down by an armed criminal group after state forces killed one of its leaders. And the United Nations has published a new list of companies it says are doing business with Israeli settlements in the occupied West Bank. Israel has condemned the database as a political tool designed to smear the country. Now to local news. The Guardia Civil has arrested a 53-year-old man in Evisa who had been on the run since December after a warrant was issued for his arrest over alleged involvement in a criminal organization dedicated to drug trafficking. Officers made the arrest on Thursday. That's the latest on Next Radio. And the weather here on Ibiza. It's 20 degrees right now with mist about. Staying dry with a high of 29 and a low of 20 overnight. The sun sets at 45 past 7. Tomorrow, more of the same, a high of 28. That's the weather on Next Radio.
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1: Vandenberg just soared with Different Worlds. What a guitar hook. It's 8:03 on Saturday morning. Welcome to a brand new hour of the show on Next Radio. We're hitting the tracks with the Doobie Brothers and Long Train Running. 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

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It's 26 past 8 on Next Radio. Now, grab your umbrella, because we're stepping out onto a wet street with Duran Duran and Ordinary World.

Earth, Wind, and Fire just brought the sunshine with Sing a Song on Next Radio. A quick look outside. It's 21 degrees in Escanar right now with some heavy morning fog. It's 21 to 9. Now, a breathtaking duet that will absolutely melt your heart. Luciano Pavarotti and

That towering saxophone solo on Baker Street was actually recorded by Raphael Ravenscroft in just one take. Absolutely mind-blowing. It's now 14 to 9 on Saturday morning, and we have one more track before the top of the hour on Next Radio. Kansas is next with Dust in the Wind, right before your full news and weather. Let this quiet acoustic guitar gently take over. Breathe out and simply drift away.

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0: Palestijnen ontheemd op westelijke Jordaan-oever.
1: Ook in Nederland staan LHBTQIA+ rechten onder...
2: Het goede nieuws is dat je hier iets aan kunt doen. Doe deze week de deur open voor de collectanten van Amnesty International of doneer via amnesty.nl.
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4: This is the Next Radio News. I'm James Martin. In Washington, China's leader Xi Jinping used his summit with President Trump to press Washington on its support for Taiwan and Japan, invoking wartime history alongside praise and warning as the two leaders exchanged gifts, including statues of the American Eagle. In Pakistan, authorities have sealed off Islamabad with more than 1,500 shipping containers, blocking roads into the capital in an effort to stop opposition supporters from marching to demand the release of the jailed former prime minister. And in the Philippines, Mary Jane Veloso has been granted a pardon, more than a decade after she was convicted of drug smuggling and narrowly avoided execution by firing squad in Indonesia. Now to Ibiza. Courts on the island have opened 286 eviction proceedings so far this year, according to the Balearic judicial authorities. The cases cover both Ibiza and Formentera and involve property owners seeking to reclaim possession of homes after failing to do so by other means. That's the latest on Next Radio. And the weather here on Ibiza. It's 21 degrees right now with mostly clear skies, staying dry with a high of 29 and a low of 20 overnight. The sun sets at 45 past 7. Tomorrow, more of the same, a high of 28. That's the weather on Next Radio. And the weather here on Ibiza. It's 21 degrees right now with mostly clear skies, staying dry with a high of 29 and a low of 20 overnight. The sun sets at 45 past 7. Tomorrow, more of the same, a high of 28. That's the weather on Next Radio.
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0: Kate Harris.
1: Good morning. Kate Harris here with you on Next Radio for the first hour of my brand new morning show. We just heard David Bowie soaring on Heroes, which he actually recorded in Berlin. The Brothers Johnson are sliding in with Strawberry Letter 23. Let this sweet, funky groove deliver a message straight to your heart.

Little Stephen and the Disciples of Soul with Forever, followed by Sister Sledge. Both acts heavily shaped by the legendary Philadelphia music scene, both bringing that

Listen to the sharp, snapping snare drum on this next track. It drives the whole groove forward. Steve Winwood. That 80s synthesizer hook is absolutely undeniable. Before we dive into those massive chords, the Ibiza sky is mostly clear at 21 degrees. America just brought us those warm harmonies on You Can Do Magic. Now, feel the sheer energy of this opening rhythm on

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Did you know that the guitar solo on Send Me an Angel was actually recorded by Rudolf Schenker instead of the usual lead guitarist? It gives that Scorpions track such a sharp, sudden edge. Now, we shift gears instantly for some Berlin club energy on Next Radio. Listen for that pulsing, hypnotic electronic heartbeat. Fritz and Paul Kalkbrenner bring us Sky and Sand. In the nighttime.

This is Next Radio. We're absolutely thrilled you're spending your Saturday morning with us. In a moment, we have ABC, but first, Chicago brings us a massive 70s masterpiece about an unexpected love that completely blindsides you.

0: Okay, I can't believe ABC actually based that entire synthpop groove on a tribute to Smokey Robinson. Now, Joshua Radin brings us I'd Rather Be With You, then the news, and we will check the weather on Next Radio.
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4: This is the Next Radio News. I'm James Martin. In Washington, China's leader Xi Jinping used his summit with President Trump to press Washington on its support for Taiwan and Japan, invoking wartime history alongside praise and warning as the two leaders exchanged gifts, including statues of the American Eagle. In Pakistan, authorities have sealed off Islamabad with more than 1,500 shipping containers, blocking roads into the capital in an effort to stop opposition supporters from marching to demand the release of the jailed former prime minister. And in the Philippines, Mary Jane Veloso has been granted a pardon, more than a decade after she was convicted of drug smuggling and narrowly avoided execution by firing squad in Indonesia. Now to Ibiza. Courts on the island have opened 286 eviction proceedings so far this year, according to the Balearic judicial authorities. The cases cover both Ibiza and Formentera and involve property owners seeking to reclaim possession of homes after failing to do so by other means. That's the latest on Next Radio. And the weather here on Ibiza. It's 21 degrees right now with mostly clear skies, staying dry with a high of 29 and a low of 20 overnight. The sun sets at 45 past 7. Tomorrow, more of the same, a high of 28. That's the weather on Next Radio.
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0: Kate Harris.
1: Stevie Nicks actually wrote Rhiannon about a Welsh witch before she even knew the legend existed. That's absolutely wild. Saturday late morning on Next Radio, and we're diving straight into a brand new hour of the Kate Harris Morning Show. It's 10:02, and John Stewart is ready to take us away with gold. Lindsey Buckingham actually played guitar on this track, and those backing vocals belong to Stevie Nicks herself. Let this brilliant driving rhythm carry

Glen Campbell painted such a vivid picture with Wichita Lineman, a masterpiece of longing. Saturday late morning on Next Radio calls for a massive burst of energy. Get set for Smokey Robinson and the Miracles with The Tears of a Clown. This track actually topped the charts years after its

Listen to that weeping piano on this next track. It just breaks your heart before the story even begins. Bob Seger and the Silver Bullet Band with the famous final scene. But first, Lionel Richie had us dancing on the ceiling with All Night Long. Today on Next Radio, we're soaking up 25 degrees and most

0: Just tuned in to Next Radio? Lovely to have you. And I've got Kian from Galway on the line. What's on your mind, mate?
1: Howya. Could you play The Way You Make Me Feel by Michael Jackson?
0: Oh, absolute class. A bit livelier than that last Bob Seger tune, eh?
1: Aye, it gets me moving, so it does.
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0: Fair play. Here is Michael Jackson with The Way You Make Me Feel.

Did you know Michael Jackson originally wrote The Way You Make Me Feel under the working title Hot Fever? It became a massive chart topper instead. Now four country music titans join forces on Next Radio with a haunting tale of reincarnation. Listen for Johnny Cash taking the second verse with his deep, unmistakable growl.

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This is Next Radio. We're absolutely thrilled you're spending this Saturday late morning with us. In a moment, we have Colin Blunstone with Andorra. But first, Long John Baldry takes the spotlight with Morning Dew. He recorded this legendary folk cover with a full blues band to give it a raw, pulsing energy. This 96 track showcases his incredible deep vocal power. Hear that heavy bass line kicking in right now.

right, 25 degrees and a beautifully clear sky over Ibiza town. This is Next Radio. Colin Blunstone sounded so incredibly intimate on Andorra. Now, did you know David Gates actually used a special scissor tail guitar to get that unique sparkling string effect? It's absolutely mind-blowing how he created this acoustic masterpiece. Bread brings you the magic of the guitar man. Who is pulling all those strings?

0: grote zorgen over toenemend geweld tegen vrouwen.
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1: Ook in Nederland staan LHBTQIA+-rechten onder...
2: Het goede nieuws is dat je hier iets aan kunt doen. Doe deze week de deur open voor de collectanten van Amnesty International of doneer via amnesty.nl.
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4: This is the Next Radio News. I'm James Martin. In Washington, China's leader Xi Jinping used his summit with President Trump to press Washington on its support for Taiwan and Japan, invoking wartime history alongside praise and warning as the two leaders exchanged gifts, including statues of the American Eagle. In Pakistan, authorities have sealed off Islamabad with more than 1,500 shipping containers, blocking roads into the capital in an effort to stop opposition supporters from marching to demand the release of the jailed former prime minister. And in the Philippines, Mary Jane Veloso has been granted a pardon, more than a decade after she was convicted of drug smuggling and narrowly avoided execution by firing squad in Indonesia. Now to Ibiza. Courts on the island have opened 286 eviction proceedings so far this year, according to the Balearic judicial authorities. The cases cover both Ibiza and Formentera and involve property owners seeking to reclaim possession of homes after failing to do so by other means. That's the latest on Next Radio.
5: And the weather here on Ibiza, it's 21 degrees right now with mostly clear skies, staying dry with a high of 29 and a low of 20 overnight. The sun sets at 45 past 7. Tomorrow, more of the same, a high of 28. That's the weather on Next Radio.
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0: Kate Harris.
1: Who actually believes that Eagles recorded a live version of Hotel California and thought nobody would notice the acoustic guitars? New hour on Next Radio, and Sade is here to open it. Good to have you with us. This track was actually recorded in an old English countryside region during a cold winter, which probably explains the cozy, intimate warmth of the production.

Rod Stewart soaring on In a Broken Dream and now The Temptations. Both acts completely dominated the charts during those legendary transition years between the 60s and 70s on Next Radio. This Next group practically lived in Detroit to perfect their high-energy choreography and those flawless vocal harmonies. A massive soul anthem is starting right now. The

Listen to the acoustic guitar on this next track. It just drifts in like a quiet whisper. Bruce Springsteen. That was Loron Vol Z and Bubble Star, Pitch Ute 1. Right now in Ibiza, it's 27 degrees with clear skies on Next Radio. Let this gentle melody wash over you and take you back to a completely different place.

Bee Gees brought those incredible falsetto harmonies to life on Nights on Broadway. Now, Tracy Chapman wrote her powerful protest song Bang Bang Bang to shine a harsh light on the tragic cycle of street violence. Feel the sheer force of this pulsing drumbeat taking over Next Radio. 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

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The rain and thinking of you. 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

Right, did those South African rhythms get your feet moving? Paul Simon and that brilliant title track, Graceland. Now we're shifting gears on Next Radio to some classic country rock from Northern California. New riders of the Purple Sage are ready to take us on a trip. 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
2: This is the Next Radio News. I'm Caroline Ross. In Athens, rescuers are still searching for four people missing after an explosion tore through a building in the tourist district of Plaka near the Acropolis. Officials say some of the missing are believed to be tourists, and local authorities have suggested a gas leak may have caused the blast. In Israel, the country's first female attorney general, Gali Baharav Miara, continues to block key parts of the government's agenda, having stopped several attempts to weaken checks on its power, making her a deeply divisive figure at home. And in northern Spain, a 28-year-old British mountaineer has died after falling around 60 metres while descending Torres Aredo, the highest peak in the Picos de Europa. The civil guard in Asturias recovered his body close to the summit. Closer to home, the senior judge overseeing Ibiza's courts has said that rules allowing evictions to be suspended for vulnerable households have been widely misused on the island. He claims many people invoking the protection have failed to properly prove their circumstances, raising questions over how the safeguard is being applied locally. That's the latest on Next Radio. And the weather here on Ibiza. It's 28 degrees right now, with clear skies. Staying dry with a high of 29 and a low of 20 overnight. The sun sets at 45 past 7. Tomorrow, more of the same, a high of 28. That's the weather on Next Radio. 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

0: Samantha Lawrence.
1: Good afternoon. Samantha Lawrence here, starting 3 hours of lunch on Next Radio. REM just took us to the moon. Now, Van Morrison pulls us toward the water. Feel that foghorn blow as we drift into the mystic.

0: John Legend just bared his entire soul on all of me. 28 degrees with clear skies right now in Ibiza. Now listen to the acoustic guitar on this. It starts so quietly before the storm hits. Golden Earring with Going to the Run on Next Radio.
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Moby and Dolly Parton, both artists who completely baffled their record labels by refusing to stay in the boxes built for them, and both managed to conquer the global pop charts anyway. That was the haunting, ambient drift of Porcelain. Now we transition from a New York electronic studio to the heart of Nashville. Dolly Parton was actually highly criticized by country purists for adding pop production to this, but she simply wanted her music to reach everyone. Next Radio presents Dolly Parton and Here You Come Again.

adults felt that raw emotion in their bones. Tim Hardin with If I Were a Carpenter. Now on Next Radio. Robert Cray brings his sharp blues guitar to paint a vivid picture of a crumbling relationship right through the thin walls of an apartment building. Hear the

Black Eyed Peas just gave us that massive rush with I Got a Feeling on Nex Radio. Now, can we playfully wave goodbye to the sunshine? Dusty Springfield has our final song before the news and weather. Summer is over, and the shadows are definitely

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1: Het hoogste aantal executies in Iran in 8 jaar tijd.
0: Ontheemd op westelijke Jordaan-oever.
1: Ook in Nederland staan LHBTQIA+-rechten onder...
2: Het goede nieuws is dat je hier iets aan kunt doen. Doe deze week de deur open voor de collectanten van Amnesty International of doneer via amnesty.nl.
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4: This is the Next Radio News. I'm Caroline Ross. In Athens, rescuers are still searching for 4 people missing after an explosion tore through a building in the tourist district of Plaka near the Acropolis. Officials say some of the missing are believed to be tourists, and local authorities have suggested a gas leak may have caused the blast. In Israel, the country's first female attorney general, Gali Baharav Miara, continues to block key parts of the government's agenda, having stopped several attempts to weaken checks on its power, making her a deeply divisive figure at home. And in northern Spain, a 28-year-old British mountaineer has died after falling around 60 metres while descending Torres Aredo, the highest peak in the Picos de Europa. The civil guard in Asturias recovered his body close to the summit. Closer to home, the senior judge overseeing Ibiza's courts has said that rules allowing evictions to be suspended for vulnerable households have been widely misused on the island. He claims many people invoking the protection have failed to properly prove their circumstances, raising questions over how the safeguard is being applied locally. That's the latest on Next Radio.
5: And the weather here on Ibiza. It's 28 degrees right now, with clear skies. Staying dry with a high of 29 and a low of 20 overnight. The sun sets at 45 past 7. Tomorrow, more of the same, a high of 28. That's the weather on Next Radio.
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1: Joe Jackson and Elaine Caswell just delivered Happy Ending, that brilliant 84 duet. A brand new hour of lunch on Next Radio starts right now, and Fleetwood Mac is here to open it with Landslide. Great to have you along.

David Bowie certainly knew how to make us move with Let's Dance. He actually recorded that whole vocal in just one single take. Talk about showing off. Now we shift to a legendary tune about a wedding ring that lost its shine. Freda Payne is waiting for us with Band of Gold on Next Radio.

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can't believe that 1983 synth duet Yamo B, they're actually won a Grammy for James Ingram and Michael McDonald. It sounds so wonderfully of its time. Under clear skies in Ibiza, it's 28 degrees. Ahead on Next Radio, some classic acoustic nostalgia, followed by a gorgeous 80s movie theme. The Beatles are first.

0: That was a proper bit of nostalgia to ease us into the weekend. Hey, I've got Maya on the line from Göteborg. What are we playing?
1: Hey, can we please hear Can You Handle Me by Kane?
0: Oh, brilliant tune. We definitely do not play that one enough. Why this one, Maya?
1: I am actually in a rush. It motivates me.
0: Right, so you need Kane to help you speed clean the flat before guests arrive?
1: Yes, exactly. It is a complete mess.
0: Let's get you moving then. Here is Can You Handle Me by Kane. Something by-

Cain and Chicago. Both acts built their entire reputations on massive wall-of-sound acoustic guitars and horns, and both somehow managed to make heartbreak sound like a highly coordinated team sport. That was Cain keeping it intense with Can You Handle Me? Now we shift from Rotterdam to the Windy City. Interestingly, the brass section on this was originally just a group of college friends who refused to pack up their instruments after class. Next Radio presents Chicago with Beginnings. Let those horns take you somewhere else before the first

Right. Saturday noon feels lazy and easy, just the way we like it. Let that slow, warm rhythm take over the room. Next Radio has exactly what you need to keep this perfect weekend feeling going. It's all about slowing down the pace and finding that sweet, sunny spot. Let this next one carry you away.

Duran Duran just pushed adrenaline levels through the roof with A View to a Kill. But the pace shifts instantly right now. One more song before the news and weather update. John Lennon has this beautiful confession about letting his insecurities get the upper hand. Jealous Guy is next on Next Radio. Then we get you completely up to date. I will

0: grote zorgen over toenemend geweld tegen vrouwen.
1: Het hoogste aantal executies in Iran in 8 jaar tijd.
0: Palestijnen ontheemd op westelijke Jordaan-oever.
1: Ook in Nederland staan LHBTQIA+-rechten onder...
2: Het goede nieuws is dat je hier iets aan kunt doen. Doe deze week de deur open voor de collectanten van Amnesty International of doneer via amnesty.nl.
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4: This is the Next Radio News. I'm Caroline Ross. In Athens, rescuers are still searching for 4 people missing after an explosion tore through a building in the tourist district of Plaka near the Acropolis. Officials say some of the missing are believed to be tourists, and local authorities have suggested a gas leak may have caused the blast. In Israel, the country's first female attorney general, Gali Baharav Miara, continues to block key parts of the government's agenda, having stopped several attempts to weaken checks on its power, making her a deeply divisive figure at home. And in northern Spain, a 28-year-old British mountaineer has died after falling around 60 metres while descending Torres Aredo, the highest peak in the Picos de Europa. The civil guard in Asturias recovered his body close to the summit. Closer to home, the senior judge overseeing Ibiza's courts has said that rules allowing evictions to be suspended for vulnerable households have been widely misused on the island. He claims many people invoking the protection have failed to properly prove their circumstances, raising questions over how the safeguard is being applied locally. That's the latest on Next Radio.
5: And the weather here on Ibiza. It's 28 degrees right now, with clear skies. Staying dry with a high of 29 and a low of 20 overnight. The sun sets at 45 past 7. Tomorrow, more of the same, a high of 28. That's the weather on Next Radio.
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0: Samantha Lawrence.
1: The Red Clay Strays just brought massive heat with Moments, a total triumph. Now we launch a brand new hour of lunch on Next Radio with the soul group New York City. Forget that painful departure. They are back on top. Welcome along. I'm doing fine now.

Did anyone else find themselves holding their breath during that final acoustic stretch? Bruce Springsteen with If I Should Fall Behind. Now on Next Radio, we transition to some legendary gospel crossover harmony. The Staple Singers are asking a very direct question with If You're Ready.

You two certainly marched us through the snow with New Year's Day. The rest of this hour on Next Radio brings us a slice of 1970s folk pop and a massive 80s synth anthem. Colin Blunstone is up first, with clear skies and 29 degrees in Ibiza. So

Did you know Robbie Williams originally wrote Let Me Entertain You as a furious punk track before his producer added that massive brass line? It completely transformed the song into a stadium beast. Saturday Afternoon on Next Radio brings another transformation. Whitesnake singer David Coverdale actually wrote this next song while his marriage was falling apart in Portugal, which explains why he feels so completely lost. Listen for that lonely keyboard intro before the guitars kick in. White

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Right, that was Tina Turner bringing all that drama with Private Dancer. A quick look outside. We have 28 degrees in Santa Eulalia with a clear sky day. Now on Next Radio, let's slide into a massive soul classic. Here are The Temptations with My Girl 16 Big Hits version.

0: Talk Talk absolutely charged through that synth masterpiece, It's My Life, and the energy keeps rising. One more track before the news and weather update. The Pete Scobell Band with Hearts I Leave Behind. This country rock anthem will completely sweep you away. Next Radio brings you the latest headlines and a full weather update right after this music.
1: I wanna find what others rarely find. 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
1: Het hoogste aantal executies in Iran in 8 jaar tijd.
0: Ontheemd op westelijke Jordaan-oever.
1: Staan LHBTQIA+ rechten onder.
2: Het goede nieuws is dat je hier iets aan kunt doen. Doe deze week de deur open voor de collectanten van Amnesty International of doneer via amnesty.nl.
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4: This is the Next Radio News. I'm James Martin. 6 people are now confirmed dead following an explosion in a tourist district of Athens. Local officials say a gas leak may have caused the blast, which shook part of the Greek capital, popular with visitors. In Brazil, President Lula da Silva has signed an order banning fixed-odds sports betting just over a week before the first round of the presidential election. He described the move as hard and drastic but necessary, saying it was designed to stop families falling into debt. And in France, a novel by Haitian-Canadian author Telisson Aurelien has been withdrawn from the shortlist for the country's most prestigious literary prize after an anonymous online claim suggested it had been largely written using artificial intelligence. Organisers said the decision was taken to protect the integrity of the prize. Now to the Balearics. Courts in Ibiza have confirmed that 286 eviction proceedings have been opened across the island so far this year, covering cases in Ibiza and Formentera, where landlords sought to recover properties after failing to do so by other means. That's the latest on Next Radio. And the weather here on Ibiza, it's 28 degrees right now with mostly clear skies, staying dry with a high of 29 and a low of 20 overnight. The sun sets at 45 past 7. Tomorrow, a touch cooler, a high of 28. That's the weather on Next Radio.
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0: Hudson.
1: Good afternoon, Rob Hudson here on Next Radio. Starting 3 hours of music, Elton John and Dua Lipa just brought those massive acoustic harmonies on Cold Hearts. Now, we need to move fast. The Little River Band is ready to rush in. This Australian group recorded this track in London and it became their first major global breakthrough. No time to lose. Help is on its way.

Bad English certainly made us feel like time stood still on this Saturday afternoon. That was a serious dose of 1990s rock drama. Let's shake that off and get a little playful on next radio. Bruce Springsteen actually wrote this hoping Elvis Presley would record it, but these three talented siblings claimed it instead. The Pointer Sisters are about to start a fire, so let those temperatures rise.

Triggerfinger brought some serious dark magic with those clicking fingers and that heavy acoustic thrum on I Follow Rivers. Saturday afternoon on Next Radio is heating up with mostly clear skies and 29 degrees in Ibiza. Now we shift to a brilliant piece of rhythmic storytelling. Listen to the drums on this next one. That opening groove is actually a highly complex rudiment played on a damp snare drum. It just marches right through the heartbreak with a cool military precision. Paul Simon, 50 Ways to Leave Your Lover.

Liam took a mandolin to the top of the charts with Losing My Religion, and now Donald Fagen is about to take us into a backyard bomb shelter. Both of these Georgia and New York

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It's Bruce Hornsby and the Range with The Way It Is. I actually just discovered that Tupac Shakur sampled that piano riff for his anthem Changes without ever meeting Bruce in person. That's absolutely mind-blowing. The sky over Santa Eulalia is completely clear this Saturday afternoon. Just perfect for letting the mind wander. Next Radio has the ultimate rhythm to match this easy weekend feeling. Let the steep groove ask the only question that matters right now. All right, here's Johnny Taylor with What About My Love?

Looking Glass just had us all singing along to Brandy. We have one more big favorite to share before we head into a full update on the news and the weather. This next masterpiece was actually inspired by the heartbreak of Neil Young's close friend Graham Nash. Neil Young with Only Love Can Break Your Heart.

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1: Het hoogste aantal executies in Iran in 8 jaar tijd.
0: Palestijnen ontheemd op westelijke Jordaan-oever.
1: Ook in Nederland staan LHBTQIA+ rechten onder...
2: Het goede nieuws is dat je hier iets aan kunt doen. Doe deze week de deur open voor de collectanten van Amnesty International of doneer via amnesty.nl.
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4: This is the Next Radio News. I'm James Martin. 6 people are now confirmed dead following an explosion in a tourist district of Athens. Local officials say a gas leak may have caused the blast, which shook part of the Greek capital popular with visitors. In Brazil, President Lula da Silva has signed an order banning fixed-odds sports betting just over a week before the first round of the presidential election. He described the move as hard and drastic but necessary, saying it was designed to stop families falling into debt. And in France, a novel by Haitian-Canadian author Telisson Aurelien has been withdrawn from the shortlist for the country's most prestigious literary prize after an anonymous online claim suggested it had been largely written using artificial intelligence. Organisers said the decision was taken to protect the integrity of the prize. Now to the Balearics. Courts in Ibiza have confirmed that 286 eviction proceedings have been opened across the island so far this year, covering cases in Ibiza and Formentera, where landlords sought to recover properties after failing to do so by other means. That's the latest on Next Radio. And the weather here on Ibiza, it's 28 degrees right now with mostly clear skies, staying dry with a high of 29 and a low of 20 overnight. The sun sets at 45 past 7. Tomorrow, a touch cooler, a high of 28. That's the weather on Next Radio.
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1: Chicago brought some serious brass heat with 25 or 6 to 4, which actually peaked at number 4 on the Billboard charts. Welcome to this new hour of the Rob Hudson Drive on Next Radio, where we start with a legendary open-air reunion. Let these acoustic guitars take you right into the crowd. Simon and Garfunkel with America.

Davina Michelle soared high with Skyward, a track that proved pop perfection could come from a Dutch attic. Saturday afternoon on Next Radio demands a shift in perspective. We're moving from that modern sky straight down to the street level with a smooth 1970s groove. The man who sang about his Be Thankful Cadillac is focusing on family ties and loyalty this time. Listen to how those sweet harmonies glide.

The guest who absolutely rocked the airwaves with that incredible 1969 anthem, No Time. What a colossal burst of energy. Right now in Ibiza, we have beautiful clear skies and a warm 28 degrees. We're heading towards a brilliant run of music to carry us through the half hour. In a little while, we have David Bowie with Changes. But first, here's a gorgeous acoustic masterpiece that offers a warm, uplifting hand to anyone feeling a bit isolated today. Let this beautiful harmony lift your spirits.

0: I always love hearing from you lot on Next Radio, and today we have Erling on the line from lovely Göteborg. What are we playing for you?
1: Hey, can you play Changes by David Bowie, please?
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David Bowie completely redefined pop music with Changes, a track that laid the blueprint for his entire career. Now we dive straight into absolute heartbreak with a song that captured the whole world. The writer actually penned this masterpiece on her acoustic guitar after discovering her ex-partner was already engaged to someone else. 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

Scorpions completely blew me away with Send Me an Angel. That vocal range is just unreal. A quick look outside. We have 27 degrees in Santa Gertrudis with a clear sky day on Next Radio. Let this gentle tide wash over you with Otis Redding and Sitting on the Dock of the Bay.

Pipa just wrapped up her training season, and let's be honest, she is definitely ready for the big leagues. Now, before we get the latest headlines and the full check on our Saturday afternoon weather, we have time for one more tune to ease us into the hour. This next 70s-style jam is all about those unexpected moments when your heart simply takes over. Let this gentle melody sweep you away. The Moody Blues with Had to Fall in Love.

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1: Ook in Nederland staan LHBTQIA+-rechten onder...
2: Het goede nieuws is dat je hier iets aan kunt doen. Doe deze week de deur open voor de collectanten van Amnesty International of doneer via amnesty.nl.
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4: This is the Next Radio News. I'm James Martin. 6 people are now confirmed dead following an explosion in a tourist district of Athens. Local officials say a gas leak may have caused the blast, which shook part of the Greek capital popular with visitors. In Brazil, President Lula da Silva has signed an order banning fixed-odds sports betting just over a week before the first round of the presidential election. He described the move as hard and drastic but necessary, saying it was designed to stop families falling into debt. And in France, a novel by Haitian-Canadian author Telisson Aurelien has been withdrawn from the shortlist for the country's most prestigious literary prize after an anonymous online claim suggested it had been largely written using artificial intelligence. Organisers said the decision was taken to protect the integrity of the prize. Now to the Balearics. Courts in Ibiza have confirmed that 286 eviction proceedings have been opened across the island so far this year, covering cases in Ibiza and Formentera, where landlords sought to recover properties after failing to do so by other means. That's the latest on Next Radio.
5: And the weather here on Ibiza, it's 28 degrees right now with mostly clear skies, staying dry with a high of 29 and a low of 20 overnight. The sun sets at 45 past 7. Tomorrow, a touch cooler, a high of 28. That's the weather on Next Radio.
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1: Sade kept us holding tight with Hang On To Your Love, a 1984 masterpiece that proved a smooth soul could conquer the global dance floors. Now, we're diving headfirst into a brand new hour of the Rob Hudson Drive on Next Radio, and we're doing it in style. Let's see if you can handle some serious leather jacket romance. Because this was written by a frontman in a hotel room while suffering from a massive hangover. He certainly turned his pain into pure gold. Bon Jovi with Bed of Roses.

Bob Marley and the Wailers just brought the heat with No Woman, No Cray. Pure raw emotion captured forever. That 70s British stage connection is real because our next band recorded their biggest hits right there in London too. It's all about the sudden glare of the spotlight and what happens when the fame gets too bright. Next Radio brings you Steeler's Wheel with Star.

Roger Waters shook us with Comfortably Numb. Absolutely mind-blowing. Ibiza is basking in 28 degrees under clear skies. This half hour on Next Radio brings pure 90s guitar gold and some 80s synth drama, starting with Crowded House, Into Temptation.

Genesis took a sharp turn into synthetic art rock with Abacab, a track where they deliberately threw out all their old songwriting rules to create something completely stripped back. That dry, minimalist approach to recording actually connects quite well with our next artist. She recorded her vocals in a single room with her co-writer to capture a raw, unpolished first take instead of using a booth. It's a quiet song about a relationship that's slowly consuming someone from the inside.

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0: Ian Welch just shone with Look at Miss Ohio. Absolute perfection. One more stellar tune before Bob Russell takes over the airwaves. Here on Next Radio, Bruce Springsteen. After this, we have the latest news and a full weather update. Get ready for a hotel room story. Reno by Bruce Springsteen.
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0: Ontheemd op westelijke Jordaan-oever.
1: Ook in Nederland staan LHBTQIA+-rechten onder...
2: Het goede nieuws is dat je hier iets aan kunt doen. Doe deze week de deur open voor de collectanten van Amnesty International of doneer via amnesty.nl.
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4: This is the Next Radio News. I'm Caroline Ross. 6 people have died after an explosion destroyed a building in a tourist district of Athens. Officials say a gas leak may have caused the blast, which shook the area near the Greek capital's historic centre. In Washington, President Trump has rejected an Iranian proposal to reopen the Strait of Hormuz within a week in exchange for lifting the American naval blockade on Iranian ports. He told reporters he had turned down the offer outright. And in Pakistan, a suicide attack at a police checkpoint has killed at least 11 people. The Pakistani Taliban has claimed responsibility, part of a wider pattern of attacks the group has carried out on Pakistani security forces in recent years. Closer to home, courts in Ibiza have opened 286 eviction proceedings so far this year, covering cases across both Ibiza and Formentera, where property owners sought to recover possession of homes after other efforts failed, according to judicial sources on the islands. The figures come amid continuing debate locally over how vulnerability protections in eviction law are being applied. That's the latest on Next Radio.
5: And the weather here on Ibiza. It's 27 degrees right now, with mostly clear skies, staying dry, with a high of 29 and a low of 20 overnight. Tomorrow, a touch cooler, a high of 27. That's the weather on Next Radio.
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1: Welcome to the very first hour of Next Radio Evenings. We just spun that wild rock classic Still Believe by Herman Brodt and his wild romance. I'm with you for the next 3 hours. Now we transition to a massive song about a woman ignored on the cold streets. Phil Collins with Another Day in Paradise.

Speedwagon. Emotional. I'm feeling completely relaxed on Next Radio this Saturday evening. That 1984 power ballad always makes me want to stare blankly out of a window. Let's transition to a groove that's much more deliberate. This next track is all about a lover who takes his time under the shadows. The Pointer Sisters, Slow Hand.

Ibiza is absolutely baking under clear skies at 27 degrees. We're speeding toward the half hour on Next Radio. In a little while, Steve Miller Band. But first, the ultimate 80s treasure, Spandau Ballet with Gold.

Did you know Steve Miller got that famous wolf whistle sound on the guitar by using a slide? Now hear this massive pop anthem. Next Radio presents Pink with What About Us.

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Paul Young just pleaded with Come Back and Stay. I'm feeling absolutely electric on Next Radio this Saturday evening. The air is charged and the weekend rhythm is truly taking over. Let's slide into a massive groove that gets sweeter with every single beat. This 70s style masterpiece is all about letting go and feeling that positive vibration rise up inside you. 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
1: Ook in Nederland staan LHBTQIA+ rechten onder...
2: 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Doe deze week de deur open voor de collectanten van Amnesty International of doneer via amnesty.nl.
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4: This is the Next Radio News. I'm Caroline Ross. 6 people have died after an explosion destroyed a building in a tourist district of Athens. Officials say a gas leak may have caused the blast, which shook the area near the Greek capital's historic centre. In Washington, President Trump has rejected an Iranian proposal to reopen the Strait of Hormuz within a week in exchange for lifting the American naval blockade on Iranian ports. He told reporters he had turned down the offer outright. And in Pakistan, a suicide attack at a police checkpoint has killed at least 11 people. The Pakistani Taliban has claimed responsibility, part of a wider pattern of attacks the group has carried out on Pakistani security forces in recent years. Closer to home, courts in Ibiza have opened 286 eviction proceedings so far this year, covering cases across both Ibiza and Formentera, where property owners sought to recover possession of homes after other efforts failed, according to judicial sources on the islands. The figures come amid continuing debate locally over how vulnerability protections in eviction law are being applied. That's the latest on Next Radio.
5: And the weather here on Ibiza. It's 27 degrees right now, with mostly clear skies. Staying dry, with a high of 29 and a low of 20 overnight. Tomorrow, a touch cooler, a high of 27. That's the weather on Next Radio.
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1: Simple Minds rocked, alive and kicking. Welcome to this new hour of Next Radio Evenings. Let's journey to the cold waters of the Great Lakes with Gordon Lightfoot and the wreck of the Edmund Fitzgerald.

Right. Guns N' Roses, Massive. I feel absolutely electric on Next Radio. A true music lover knows that legendary guitar solo was recorded in a huge empty hangar to get that giant echo. Now, we transition to a song about finding comfort in a secret place. This one starts with a simple, haunting piano line that feels like walking through a quiet forest. Let the music take you there. Keen, Somewhere Only We Know.

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is snow. Ibiza is sitting at 27 degrees with clear skies on Next Radio. We're heading straight toward the half hour with massive tunes. Listen to the screaming guitar solo on this next one. Tina Turner, the

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1: All right, can I get Moondance by Van Morrison, please?
0: Oh, that walking bass line is pure class. Where does this track take you, Fraser?
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0: Are you doing those terrible jazz hands while you dance, Fraser?
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0: Watch the pause. Here is Van Morrison with Moondance.

Ian Morrison with Moondance. That jazz tempo always makes me want to move. I'm feeling absolutely electric tonight on Next Radio. Bette Midler actually filmed the legendary music video for her next track with Mick Jagger at a popular club in New York. She brings so much wild energy to this cover. Get your notepad ready because this performance is pure dynamite. Here's

the room with Sister Golden Hair. Quick look outside, 25 degrees in Santa Eulalia on Next Radio. The partly cloudy evening sky. Up next, a raw masterpiece co-written with Springsteen that begs for the dark. Patti Smith, Because the Night.

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0: Ontheemd op westelijke Jordaan-oever.
1: Ook in Nederland staan LHBTQIA+-rechten onder...
2: 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Doe deze week de deur open voor de collectanten van Amnesty International of doneer via amnesty.nl.
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4: This is the Next Radio News. I'm Caroline Ross. 6 people have died after an explosion destroyed a building in a tourist district of Athens. Officials say a gas leak may have caused the blast, which shook the area near the Greek capital's historic centre. In Washington, President Trump has rejected an Iranian proposal to reopen the Strait of Hormuz within a week in exchange for lifting the American naval blockade on Iranian ports. He told reporters he had turned down the offer outright. And in Pakistan, a suicide attack at a police checkpoint has killed at least 11 people. The Pakistani Taliban has claimed responsibility, part of a wider pattern of attacks the group has carried out on Pakistani security forces in recent years. Closer to home, courts in Ibiza have opened 286 eviction proceedings so far this year, covering cases across both Ibiza and Formentera, where property owners sought to recover possession of homes after other efforts failed, according to judicial sources on the islands. The figures come amid continuing debate locally over how vulnerability protections in eviction law are being applied. That's the latest on Next Radio.
5: And the weather here on Ibiza. It's 27 degrees right now, with mostly clear skies. Staying dry, with a high of 29 and a low of 20 overnight. Tomorrow, a touch cooler, a high of 27. That's the weather on Next Radio.
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1: Stevie Nicks and Tom Petty absolutely blew my mind with Stop Dragging My Heart Around. I just found out they recorded that vocal live in only 2 takes. Incredible. Welcome to this new hour of Next Radio Evenings. Let those busy thoughts drift away. This legendary band wants you to find some peace tonight. Eagles, Learn to Be Still.

ears just melt from that massive guitar sound. Pink Floyd with Shine On You Crazy Diamond, PT's 1-5. That was pure magic on Next Radio. Now, we're shifting gears. Let those busy Saturday evening thoughts just drift away. No need to put on a show or change a single thing about yourself tonight. This next gentleman loves you exactly as you are. Here's the brilliant Billy Joel with Just the Way You Are. Don't go.

Billy Dan sounding incredibly crisp with FM. I feel absolutely electric on this Saturday evening. Clear skies and 27 degrees right now in Ibiza. We're pushing fast toward the half hour with a massive run of tunes. In a little while, we have David Bowie with Rebel Rebel. But first, let's take a wild trip out into the deep cosmos with a band that knows all about the atmosphere, Train and Drops of Jupiter.

Boy with Rebel Rebel. Bowie actually played that signature guitar riff himself in the studio instead of using his usual lead guitarist. I'm feeling absolutely electric tonight on Next Radio. Next, we're headed straight to the city lights with a massive tune about a midnight train going anywhere journey with Don't Stop.

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Four Seasons took us high with Silver Star. I feel completely detached on this Saturday evening, just staring at the studio wall. Next Radio is drifting along in a very strange lane tonight. It's the kind of quiet hour.

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1: Het hoogste aantal executies in Iran in 8 jaar tijd.
0: Palestijnen ontheemd op westelijke Jordaan-oever.
1: Ook in Nederland staan LHBTQIA+-rechten onder...
2: Het goede nieuws is dat je hier iets aan kunt doen. Doe deze week de deur open voor de collectanten van Amnesty International of doneer via amnesty.nl.
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4: This is the Next Radio News. I'm James Martin. Greek officials say a gas leak may have caused the explosion that destroyed a building in the historic Plaka tourist district of Athens, killing 6 people, including 4 American visitors. Emergency teams found the victims after the 2-story block collapsed in seconds, and authorities are still working to establish exactly what happened. In the United States, President Trump has rejected an Iranian proposal to reopen the Strait of Hormuz within a week in exchange for lifting the American naval blockade of Iranian ports. Speaking at the White House, he said the offer was not acceptable and would not confirm whether military strikes could resume after the midterm elections. In Paris, Pope Leo celebrated an open-air mass before an enormous crowd on the Champs-Élysées, with the Vatican estimating around 700,000 people turned out, well above the number who had officially registered, on the second day of his first papal visit to France in 18 years. Closer to home, residents on the Estruch Street in Jesus have handed in nearly 730 signatures opposing the pedestrianization scheme in the town centre, complaining that a pilot traffic diversion has pushed heavier traffic onto their road. That's the latest on Next Radio.
5: And the weather here on Ibiza. It's 24 degrees right now with overcast skies. Staying dry with a high of 29 and a low of 20 overnight. The sun rises again at 46 past 7. Tomorrow, more of the same, a high of 28. That's the weather on Next Radio.
6: And the weather here on Ibiza. It's 24 degrees right now with overcast skies. Staying dry with a high of 29 and a low of 20 overnight. The sun rises again at 46 past 7. Tomorrow, more of the same, a high of 28. That's the weather on Next Radio.
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Butler completely swept us away with those gorgeous French melodies on Elle Voulait Qu'on L'Appelle Venise, a stunning piece of songwriting. Saturday evening is officially underway on Next Radio, and I'm so glad you're here. Julia O'Reilly with you for the next 3 hours of After Hours, bringing you the finest music for your weekend. We're diving straight into a massive tune that features some of the most famous keyboard riffs in rock history. Let this incredible rhythm wash over you. Toto with Africa.

Bruce Springsteen. Brilliant. He actually recorded that title track dozens of times in the studio, chasing a raw, live energy that almost drove his band mad. Saturday evening on Next Radio is all about those obsessive musical details. Now we shift to a completely different kind of late night tension, built on delicate piano keys and a voice that feels like a quiet whisper in an empty room. It leaves you wondering if you should stay or walk away. Agnes Obel, Fuel to Fire.

Jackson Browne was just singing his heart out on the Loadout Stay. The rest of this hour on Next Radio brings some late 90s Dutch pop, a slice of Athens, Georgia indie, and a gorgeous acoustic ballad. Crizip first.

Did you know that the stinging guitar solo on The One I Love by REM was actually recorded on a cheap $50 instrument? Michael Stipe and the boys turned budget gear into absolute gold. Now, on Next Radio, we slip into a Saturday evening mood with a gentle acoustic confession. Jim Croce with I'll Have to Say I Love You in a Song.

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serious 80s synth drama with It's My Life. A quick look outside. 24 degrees in Escanar right now, under a very quiet, partly cloudy Saturday night sky on Next Radio. This next group of southern rockers spent their entire career trying to sound like they were having a much better time than everyone else. The Outlaws with There Goes Another Love Song.

Tennessee brought the absolute glamour with When Smokey Sings. That brass section was pure fire. Saturday evening on Next Radio is hitting its peak, and we have one more massive tune to spin before the news.

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1: This is the Next Radio News. I'm James Martin. Greek officials say a gas leak may have caused the explosion that destroyed a building in the historic Plaka tourist district of Athens, killing 6 people, including 4 American visitors. Emergency teams found the victims after the 2-story block collapsed in seconds, and authorities are still working to establish exactly what happened. In the United States, President Trump has rejected an Iranian proposal to reopen the Strait of Hormuz within a week in exchange for lifting the American naval blockade of Iranian ports. Speaking at the White House, he said the offer was not acceptable and would not confirm whether military strikes could resume after the midterm elections. In Paris, Pope Leo celebrated an open-air mass before an enormous crowd on the Champs-Élysées, with the Vatican estimating around 700,000 people turned out, well above the number who had officially registered, on the second day of his first papal visit to France in 18 years. Closer to home, residents on the Estruch Street in Jesus have handed in nearly 730 signatures opposing the pedestrianization scheme in the town centre, complaining that a pilot traffic diversion has pushed heavier traffic onto their road. That's the latest on Next Radio. And the weather here on Ibiza. It's 24 degrees right now with overcast skies. Staying dry with a high of 29 and a low of 20 overnight. The sun rises again at 46 past 7. Tomorrow, more of the same, a high of 28. That's the weather on Next Radio.
2: 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This is what Next sounds like.

Adam Duritz wrote Mr. Jones about his friend Marty Jones, but he named it after a completely different bass player to make it sound more like a classic song. That's Counting Crows with their breakthrough hit. Saturday Night on Next Radio is rolling right along, and we're heading straight into a brand new hour of music together. This next masterpiece begins with a simple, haunting drum machine pattern that slowly builds into the most famous drum fill in rock history. Phil Collins, In the Air Tonight.

that music video on a gritty street corner in New York with reggae legend Peter Tosh just hanging out on the porch. Now on Next Radio, we're shifting gears for Saturday night with a massive, soaring masterpiece that challenges us to look closely at our own lives. Michael Jackson.

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1: Dido surrendered completely on White Flag. Saturday Night on Next Radio is keeping the temperature high. In Ibiza, it's 24 degrees with mostly clear skies right now. We're steering toward the half hour with a run of songs that feel like a midnight walk. Listen to the keyboard opening on this one. It's cold and lonely before the drums kick in. Europe, Carrie.

0: That was Europe on Next Radio. And now I have Greta from Hamburg on the line. What can we do for you tonight?
1: Moin, Julia. Could you play Sweet Child O' Mine by Guns N' Roses?
0: Oh, absolute anthem. Where did you hear this one recently then, Greta?
1: In some pub, but I was quite tipsy.
0: Ah. Oh.

0: did you do that terrible air guitar thing on the table again?
1: Maybe. My friend suddenly looked very embarrassed.
0: Brilliant. Here is Sweet Child of Mine by Guns N' Roses for you.

Right, did you know that Conor O'Brien recorded every single instrument on Everything I Am Is Yours in his own attic? Villagers making bedroom pop sound like a widescreen movie. Saturday Night on Next Radio is all about those unexpected studio secrets. Now we're sliding into some classic 70s Dutch pop with a rhythm section that was actually borrowed from a completely different band for the day. Listen to that tight, bouncy bass line locking in immediately. Sandy Coast, Blackboard Jungle Lady.

Did you know INXS actually recorded the vocals for Original Sin in a converted warehouse with zero soundproofing? Absolutely wild. On Next Radio, a quick look outside. 24 degrees in Santa Eulalia with a partly cloudy night sky. We're stepping into a stripped back acoustic space next, searching for a fresh start. Tom Petty, Square One.

America conjured up pure pop perfection with You Can Do Magic on Next Radio. Now, one more record before the news and weather update. This next piece of 70s West Coast rock was actually mixed by the legendary Alan Parsons himself. It's a stunning, urgent track about refusing to let the past slip away. Ambrosia and holding on to yesterday.

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1: This is the Next Radio News. I'm James Martin. Greek officials say a gas leak may have caused the explosion that destroyed a building in the historic Plaka tourist district of Athens, killing six people, including four American visitors. Emergency teams found the victims after the two-story block collapsed in seconds, and authorities are still working to establish exactly what happened. In the United States, President Trump has rejected an Iranian proposal to reopen the Strait of Hormuz within a week in exchange for lifting the American naval blockade of Iranian ports. Speaking at the White House, he said the offer was not acceptable and would not confirm whether military strikes could resume after the midterm elections. In Paris, Pope Leo celebrated an open-air mass before an enormous crowd on the Champs-Élysées, with the Vatican estimating around 700,000 people turned out, well above the number who had officially registered, on the second day of his first papal visit to France in 18 years. Closer to home, residents on the Estruch Street in Jesus have handed in nearly 730 signatures opposing the pedestrianization scheme in the town centre, complaining that a pilot traffic diversion has pushed heavier traffic onto their road. That's the latest on Next Radio. And the weather here on Ibiza. It's 24 degrees right now with overcast skies, staying dry with a high of 29 and a low of 20 overnight. The sun rises again at 46 past 7. Tomorrow, more of the same, a high of 28. That's the weather on Next Radio.
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The Babies shook us with a piece of the action. 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Van Morrison, Someone Like You.

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1: Yes, and neither would you, Derek, this star nonsense.
0: Yeah.
1: Now, which is it?
0: I'm sure of it.

Floyd masterpiece. Saturday Night on Next Radio is about to deliver something absolutely massive. 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

Right, Eagles just took us on a gorgeous sweeping journey with The Last Resort. In a little while on Next Radio, we will hear Uncle Lucius. Right now, under the mostly clear night skies of Ibiza, it's 24 degrees Celsius as we head towards the half hour with some incredible tunes. This next artist was the voice of the Zombies, and his solo work has this brilliant, urgent edge that leaves you begging for another taste of his unique style. Colin Blunstone. I'm

Uncle Lucius kept the wolves away on Next Radio, and now we're heading to Italy. Eros Ramazzotti actually wrote this next sweeping love song for his then-wife, the famous Swiss television host Michelle Hunziker. It became a massive hit across Europe in both Italian and Spanish, proving that true passion needs absolutely no translation. It's a gorgeously dramatic tune, but it leaves us wondering how on earth to even begin. Eros Ramazzotti,

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Looking Glass just blew my mind with Brandy, You're a Fine Girl. I can't believe that gorgeous brass section was actually recorded in a tiny basement on a broken tape machine. Next Radio is keeping the Saturday night energy alive, and I'm so glad you're here with us. In a moment, we will hear Dua Lipa, but first, the massive, soaring anthem from U2, Pride in the Name of Love.

Dua Lipa had us clearing out the relationship clutter with Training Season on Next Radio. Now, we have one more record before the news and weather update. George Harrison wrote this next optimistic masterpiece in Eric Clapton's garden. The Beatles, Here Comes the Sun.

0: 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TP Solar creates innovative solar parks, combining clean power with nature and even small livestock raising. 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
1: This is the Next Radio News. I'm Caroline Ross. Officials in Athens say a gas leak may have caused the explosion that destroyed a building in the historic Plaka district, killing six people in an area popular with tourists. In Washington, President Trump has rejected an Iranian proposal to reopen the Strait of Hormuz, saying the terms offered were not acceptable, and he declined to say whether military strikes could resume after the midterm elections. And concerns are growing over US military strikes on fishing boats off Ecuador after a vessel was intercepted and destroyed by American forces in international waters. A lawyer for the crew says fishers are losing their livelihoods, but the US Secretary of State has insisted Washington remains ready to take such action again if necessary. Closer to home, the Consell de Formentera has held a working meeting with the island's national deputy, a regional senator, and residents affected by coastal boundary changes under Spain's Costas law. The session looked at how recent regulatory changes to the coastline are affecting property owners across the island, as authorities continue working through the implications with those involved. That's the latest on Next Radio. And the weather here on Ibiza. It's 23 degrees right now, with mostly clear skies, staying dry, with a high of 29 and a low of 20 overnight. The sun rises at 45 past 7. Tomorrow, a touch cooler, a high of 28. That's the weather on Next Radio.
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0: Rob Hudson.
1: The Doors painted a dark masterpiece with Riders on the Storm using real rain effects. Good to have you with us on Saturday night. Rob Hudson with you for 3 hours of Next Radio After Dark. Let's head down to the valley with Bruce Springsteen and the River.

When I brought those beautiful Mexican vibes with El Muelle de San Blas on Next Radio, a quick look outside. 24 degrees in Ibiza town right now under a partly cloudy Saturday night sky. Let's dive straight into this next urgent track that asks what we truly value in life. Utopia, love is the answer.

Did Roger Waters make you feel comfortably numb with that Berlin Wall performance? Saturday night on Next Radio is heating up. Right now in Ibiza, it's 23 degrees with mostly clear skies. We're heading towards the half hour with some incredible tunes. In a little while, we will hear Apocab by Genesis. But first, let's hit the highway with Jackson Browne

Genesis completely shook the airwaves with the driving progressive energy of Abacab. Bond members actually named their track after the sequence of musical sections they used to arrange the song. It's such a clever way to build a masterpiece. Now we're shifting gears on Next Radio for Saturday night, moving from that punchy 80s groove into something deeply atmospheric. This next artist creates incredibly rich soundscapes that feel like a late night drive through a neon city. Morgan Luna with Ashes in the Key of Blue.

That live performance of Maybe I'm Amazed by Paul McCartney was recorded in one single take with absolutely no studio overdubs. Absolutely wild. Saturday Night on Next Radio feels heavy and mysterious now as we drift into a dark, swirling 90s masterpiece. Soundgarden, Black Hole Sun.

0: is the Next Radio News. I'm Caroline Ross. Officials in Athens say a gas leak may have caused the explosion that destroyed a building in the historic Plaka district, killing six people in an area popular with tourists. In Washington, President Trump has rejected an Iranian proposal to reopen the Strait of Hormuz, saying the terms offered were not acceptable, and he declined to say whether military strikes could resume after the midterm elections. And concerns are growing over US military strikes on fishing boats off Ecuador after a vessel was intercepted and destroyed by American forces in international waters. A lawyer for the crew says fishers are losing their livelihoods, but the US Secretary of State has insisted Washington remains ready to take such action again if necessary. Closer to home, the Consell de Formentera has held a working meeting with the island's national deputy, a regional senator, and residents affected by coastal boundary changes under Spain's Costas law. The session looked at how recent regulatory changes to the coastline are affecting property owners across the island, as authorities continue working through the implications with those involved. That's the latest on Next Radio. And the weather here on Ibiza. It's 23 degrees right now, with mostly clear skies, staying dry, with a high of 29 and a low of 20 overnight. The sun rises at 45 past 7. Tomorrow, a touch cooler, a high of 28. That's the weather on Next Radio.
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1: Incredible that Elton John recorded Tiny Dancer live with a full orchestra. Welcome to a fresh hour of Next Radio After Dark. Here's a haunting track about hurting the one you love. Roxy Music, Jealous Guy.

soaring chorus just give you absolute goosebumps? Seal completely blew the doors off the 90s with Crazy. Saturday Night on Next Radio is about to reach a whole new level of epic with a track that was actually recorded in a head-spinning Bohemian cottage in Wales. Only four people in the world could create a build-up this massive. We're heading straight into a legendary multi-layered masterpiece that starts with a quiet acoustic guitar and climbs all the way to the stars. Led Zeppelin, Stairway to Heaven.

0: It is a very quiet Sunday night here on Next Radio. From lovely Hamburg, we have Finn on the line. What are we playing, mate?
1: Moin. Please, Layla by Eric Clapton.
0: Oh, that legendary unplugged session. Where are you driving to at this hour?
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Dido, White Flag, Saturday Night brings a beautifully clear sky over San Antonio. The perfect quiet backdrop for a drive. Let the night roll on with Next Radio as we slip into some gritty 70s heartland rock. Bob Seger and the Silver Bullet Band, Main Street.

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2: Bob Seger and the Silver Bullet Band took us down to Main Street with that sultry saxophone. Now we have one more tune to spin before our full news and weather update. This next groove was actually written on a road trip and it has a front seat waiting for you. Let's hit the highway with Steve Miller Band and Rockin' Me.
3: This is the Next Radio News. I'm Caroline Ross. Officials in Athens say a gas leak may have caused the explosion that destroyed a building in the historic Plaka district, killing six people in an area popular with tourists. In Washington, President Trump has rejected an Iranian proposal to reopen the Strait of Hormuz, saying the terms offered were not acceptable, and he declined to say whether military strikes could resume after the midterm elections. And concerns are growing over US military strikes on fishing boats off Ecuador after a vessel was intercepted and destroyed by American forces in international waters. A lawyer for the crew says fishers are losing their livelihoods, but the US Secretary of State has insisted Washington remains ready to take such action again if necessary. Closer to home, the Consell de Formentera has held a working meeting with the island's national deputy, a regional senator, and residents affected by coastal boundary changes under Spain's Costas law. The session looked at how recent regulatory changes to the coastline are affecting property owners across the island, as authorities continue working through the implications with those involved. That's the latest on Next Radio. And the weather here on Ibiza. It's 23 degrees right now, with mostly clear skies, staying dry, with a high of 29 and a low of 20 overnight. The sun rises at 45 past 7. Tomorrow, a touch cooler, a high of 28. That's the weather on Next Radio.
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